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This is Hey It's Pop with Paula. We're going over pop culture topics. And just like that, we're down to our final hour of jamming out together today. You know the end credit song in Spider-Man Brand New Day? The one that goes, come on, come on, come on. Well, the singer of that song, excuse my voice, Steve Lacy, was actually recently in Manila to perform at the La La La Fest. He posted that he met his ates and kuyas on his tatay side for the very first time, and he met their kids too. Now, Steve Lacy's song, Oh Yeah, is a very popular audio on social media right now. The song talks about life, its good and bad parts, and mixed emotions. The song is super catchy, but fair warning, it is an explicit song. There's a bad word in it. One theme of the song, though, is the fear of morality. Steve Lacy sings, we're too young to die. Life is really short, as you know, dear listener. We never know what's going to happen. Tragedy can strike any day, any time, and that is really scary. But you know what? You and I, we don't have to be afraid. I'll talk more about that in my next talk. For now, I'll turn you over to some uplifting contemporary Christian tunes here on Up 98.7, Life Changing.

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0: I'm Johnny Erickson Tata. The reason I love using scripture in my prayers is because the Word of God is alive and active. When you infuse it into your prayers, you are imparting life and power into your petitions. And since the Word is truth and the enemy is a liar, prayers like that are a direct assault against the devil's tactics. Jeremiah chapter 23 says that God's Word is like a hammer that breaks a rock in pieces. But I like to think of it as a jackhammer. When I face a wall of someone's hostility, when I want to dismantle a stronghold in the life of a friend, using God's Word in prayer is like a wrecking ball, demolishing rocks of resistance and shattering every stone that the devil throws at you. Friend, if you would like to pray more confidently, then weave Bible verses into your prayers. Then watch God work powerfully in the lives of those you love.
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To Up 987 Life Changing, broadcasting to you from the IBC compound in Benoit Hills, Cebu City. This is Hey It's Pop with Paula. We're going over pop culture topics. There's been a lot of death in the news lately. Dolly Parton, Tim Curry, and the hundreds of people in Nepal due to the flash flood. The tragedies are so heartbreaking. We never know what's going to happen. We never know when we'll die, and that is terrifying. Dear listener, I have a question for you today. Do you know where you're going after you die? That's a big question mark for people, and that's the root of fear for some. Not knowing, not being sure where they're headed after they die. I'm here to tell you that there is eternity after death, but you have a choice to make. Will you choose an eternity with God or without Him? You can have eternal life with God, and you can be assured of that eternal life. Yes, you heard me right. 1 John 5:11 through 12 says that God has given us eternal life, and this life is in His Son. Whoever has the Son has life. Whoever does not have the Son of God does not have life. Jesus is the Son of God. He took our sins, He died for them, and rose again, making a way for us to be reconciled with God. You might be thinking to yourself, Paula, I don't have to think about this right now. I'll have time to think about heaven and hell later. I'm still pretty young. Well, my friend, young or old, like these past few weeks have taught us, we never know when we're going to die. Eternal life is a free gift. All you have to do is receive it through Jesus. Put your hands out, open your hands, and say, thank you, God, for Jesus. Thank you for eternal life through your perfect Son. Thank you for this gift. Dear listener, do you have Jesus in your life? Have you invited Him to be in complete control of your life, to change you, to save you from your sins? As you think that over, I'll turn you over to more contemporary Christian tracks here on Up 987, Life Changing. That ends our time together today. Keep listening in for encouraging tunes. Have a great day. Happy listening, and God bless you.

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2: Need some real hope? Here's Pastor Jeff Shreve.
3: It was a scary time for the people of God. Assyria, the world power of the day, was about to turn the lights out on Judah. King Hezekiah went to the Lord in prayer and said, "O Lord, the God of Israel, who is enthroned above the cherubim, you are the God, you alone." Unlike the way we often pray, Hezekiah began his prayer with praise. Praise is so vitally important in prayer because praise blesses God. The Bible says in Psalm 22 that God literally inhabits the praises of his people. Praise also brings perspective to our situation. If God can open his mouth and speak worlds into existence, he can surely handle any problem that threatens to destroy you today. So start praising the Lord and remind yourself that God can speak to your storm and calm it with a word. Now that's real hope.
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6: They still use lions in your day?
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2: Here's another encouraging story from thechristianheart.com, the ministry that highlights how men and women display their love for Jesus in their day-to-day lives.
3: Grief overwhelmed Joanna Carter when her son, John Luke, died from an ATV accident. She never had a strong bond with Jesus, but she cried out that day, and he was right there for her. She wanted to find a way to share his amazing grace, and she dreamed one night that John Luke was building homes with a ministry in Honduras. Days later, an anonymous letter came with a donation in his name to help build a house with that very ministry. 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She did a fundraiser and got enough money to build 8 houses there in honor of John Luke. She continued and has now helped build 64 homes. She says these homes are temporary, but by believing in Jesus, they'll have an eternal home in heaven where John Luke lives.
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2: Building friendships is an important part of our lives. One cannot simply live alone. That's why God gave us friends. As iron sharpens iron and one man sharpens another. 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

I'm Susan, and I'm a joy bringer. There are some jobs that come with great perks. Perks on the job keep it fun and interesting. Free stuff, access to cool opportunities, or just plain great benefits. And here's one job that you wouldn't think would come with perks. Shepherds. Okay, so we don't have too many of them around much anymore. But biblically speaking, there's something about shepherds. There are many instances in both the Old and New Testaments where we see kings, prophets, messages, and amazing signs come either from a shepherd or to a shepherd. What is it with shepherds? There is so much to this. It's how David describes the Lord. It's what Jesus uses to describe himself. The Good Shepherd. Probably not many people were looking for greatness in the shepherd life, but isn't that what God does? He sees the heart, not the profession. He takes the hidden and makes it great. Be encouraged today. God sees you right where you are and has wonderful plans and perks for you. I'm Susan, and I'm a joy bringer.

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Hey, I'm probably the most religious friend that you have. I know a lot about God. But frankly, the older I get, the less I understand. God said his thoughts and his ways are not our thoughts and our ways. That means that it's really hard sometimes to understand his ways. Someone has said that the essence of true belief is to have a high tolerance for ambiguity and then to pray, "My Father, I don't understand you, but I trust you." When you pray that way, the angels sing, and then you can go out and play. I'm Steve Brown. You think about that. 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
2: Building friendships is an important part of our lives. One cannot simply live alone. That's why God gave us friends. As iron sharpens iron and one man sharpens another, build good friendships by learning how to forgive. No one is perfect, and disagreements or misunderstandings may arise from time to time. Learn to forgive your friends when they make mistakes or hurt your feelings unintentionally. 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We're Up 987 Life Changing, reminding you to be the friend someone needs right now.

yourself? Or how do you see yourself? Do you think about what God sees or what others see? You know, it's definitely a process to be able to hear God's voice and just listen to Him alone. Hey, this is Debbie Griffith with Everyday Matters. So when I got my eyes off how I looked and how everyone else might be looking at me, I began to truly see myself the way God saw me. And then I was like, where should I go? Who should I meet? And how can I serve? Prior to that, I would make these wonderful plans and then ask God, bless what I've decided is good. But you know what? God is not a genie in a Bible. So it's not about saying the correct verses and thinking it's all about your super good acts. It's about trusting God's faithfulness and believing He knows the best plan for your life. God loves us for who we are and not for what we do. And He gives us purpose with the gifts He's given us, and that's simply because He loves us every day. For more encouragement in Everyday Matters, visit DebbieGriffith.com.

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Hello, hello, hello. Happy Monday to you, my friend. How's your day so far? Thank you so much for joining me today. I'm here keeping you company from Mondays to Fridays. 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
5: This is Max Lucado. We cannot win both the applause of people and the well done of Christ. Do you play both sides? Many in the West did in the years leading up to World War II. In 1938, Neville Chamberlain met with Adolf Hitler. The British Prime Minister had long championed a policy of appeasing the dictator's aggressions, so he agreed to Hitler's demands. 6 months later, Hitler occupied all of Czechoslovakia. Next, he invaded Poland, and the war began. For a decade, the world watched as Hitler flexed his muscles. Yet freedom-loving nations waffled between apathy and fear. Many simply couldn't pick a side. The prophet Elijah once asked, "How long are you going to struggle with the two choices? If the Lord is God, follow him.

98.7, life-changing. Welcome to Sunset Sessions with Leslie. And we're here again on our segment, Horizon Stories, where we feature stories of others. And today, I want to share with you the story of someone you may already know, and his name is C.S. Lewis. You know, you may know him as the author of the Chronicles of Narnia, but before he became known as one of the most influential Christian writers of the 20th century, his own journey of faith was not simple. You know, he grew up in a Christian home in Belfast, Ireland, but when he was just a child, his mother died of cancer. And that experience deeply affected him. He was so hurt. And as he grew older, he eventually rejected his childhood faith and became an atheist. And as a young man, and later as a professor at Oxford, Lewis was very interested in questions about life, about meaning, about reason, and about God. He was not someone who simply accepted Christianity without thinking about it. In fact, he spent years arguing against it. But you know, over time, his thinking began to change. In 1929, Lewis came to believe that God existed. But he still had not fully embraced Christianity. Then in 1931, after many conversations with his friends, including J.R.R. Tolkien, Lewis came to believe that Jesus Christ really was the Son of God. His conversion was not something he described as easy or emotional. He even called himself as a reluctant convert. But after coming to faith in Christ, his life took a different direction. Lewis began using his ability as a writer and teacher to explain and defend the Christian faith. He wrote books like Mere Christianity and The Screwtape Letters, helping many people understand Christian beliefs in simple and thoughtful ways. And I think that's what makes his story worth sharing. You know, Lewis did not begin as a strong Christian who had everything figured out. In fact, he had a lot of questions. He was very doubtful about Christianity. He went through loss. He spent years rejecting God. But God used that journey and eventually used Lewis to point many people towards Christ. So my friend, here's something for you to think about. Where are you in your own journey with God? Maybe you have questions, maybe you're struggling with doubt, or maybe you have been running away from God. You know, C.S. Lewis' story reminds us that questions don't have to be the end of the story. But don't just stop at the questions, but keep seeking the truth, and most importantly, look to Jesus. This is Sunset Sessions with Leslie on Up 987. Happy Monday afternoon.

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And just like that, my friend, we are now on our second hour stretch. Salamat kaayo sa imong pagpaminaw. How are you today, my friend? 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
2: 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Deuteronomy 10 verse 21 says, "He is your praise. 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Praise God for everything. 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So give Him praise, even when times are hard. 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

Up 98.7, life-changing. This is Sunset Sessions with Leslie. And just before we continue, let's take a quick look back at what we shared earlier. We talked about C.S. Lewis and his journey from childhood faith to atheism and eventually to faith in Jesus Christ. You know, his story gives us a few things to think about. First, your past does not have to define your future. You know, Lewis spent years as an atheist, but his story did not end there. God can work in a person's life even after years of questions, doubts, or even rejection. And second, faith is not about ignoring questions. You know, Lewis had many questions about God and about Christianity. He searched, he thought deeply, and he looked for answers. And eventually, his search led him to Christ. If you have questions about your faith, my friend, don't be afraid to seek answers, but don't stop there. Keep seeking the truth. And third, God can use your life and your abilities for his purpose. You know, after Lewis came to faith in Christ, he used this writing and teaching to help others understand the Christian faith. His story and his words continue to influence people even up until today. So my friend, take a moment and ask yourself, what are you doing with the life and abilities God has given you? Are you using them only for yourself, or are you using them to point others towards Christ? My friend, you don't have to be a famous writer like C.S. Lewis, because you can influence people through the way you live, the way you speak, and the way you treat others. Your life can point someone else to Jesus. My friend, try to search and look within. What kind of influence are you having on the people around you? My friend, only you can answer that. In the meantime, more music is coming your way. This is Sunset Sessions with Leslie on Up 98.7.

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2: Oh, most wise Dr. Shammy.
3: That's Shammy.
2: Oh, sorry. I come seeking your wisdom.
3: What insight may I bestow upon you today?
2: George has stolen my pen. 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
2: But Dr. Shammy, isn't stealing wrong?
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2: But I thought stealing was wrong.
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2: So there are no rights and wrongs unless you're the one wrong?
3: Will you call 911?
4: 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Another message from Lifeline Productions, the comic strip of radio, at lifelinepro.com.

0: love it when I can get a little extra sleep on the weekends. Sometimes I really need it. What about you?
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0: Life is busy, and sometimes my body and my mind grow tired. Maybe you feel like that sometimes too. Well, I'm encouraged when I remember that God is not like me. Unlike me, God never grows weary or tired. He has unlimited strength. He has unlimited power. The Bible tells us to seek the Lord and His strength. So when we feel worn out from all the stress of this life, let's remember that God is the giver of the strength we need. Yes, a little extra sleep is nice, but let's not forget that we can look to God anytime we need help. As we seek Him, we can be sure He will give us the strength we need to keep going.
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Up 987, life-changing. You're still locked into Sunset Sessions and you're with me, Leslie. My friend, it's time for One Good Thing where we share good news for today and hear some good news closer to home. And I got this from an article by the Philippine News Agency, and it's about development funds coming to Cebu. My friend, the government has delivered around 339.8 million pesos in development funds to Cebu Province for infrastructure and social development projects. According to the report, around 265 million pesos will support projects in energy, healthcare, and farm-to-market roads. Another 20 million was given to Cordova for infrastructure projects, while 54.8 million pesos was distributed to 9 local government units for their priority projects. There was also rice assistance given to 3,200 beneficiaries, including fisher folk, solo parents, and senior citizens. Now, presidential scholars also received education assistance, and that's good news because these projects and assistance are meant to help communities and bring needed services closer to people. And you know, my friend, good news is something worth sharing, but there's another good news that is even more important. The Bible tells us that because of our sin, we are separated from God, but God did not leave us without hope. He sent Jesus Christ to die for our sins and rise again so that we can be forgiven and have a new life. You don't have to earn this or work for it. Salvation is God's gift received through faith in Jesus Christ. So if you have never trusted Jesus, you can turn to Him today, my friend. Admit your need for Him, put your faith in Jesus, and receive the new life He offers. That's our one good thing for today. This is Sunset Sessions with Leslie on Up 987, life-changing. Have a good night, my friend. God bless you.

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I'm Bryce Johnson with this Unpacking It Sports and Faith Minute. Nobody changes their beliefs more often or more quickly than sports fans. One minute, we think our coach is the best ever, and then next, we're ready for him to be fired. If we aren't careful, we can do the same thing when it comes to what we believe about God's character. When things are going well, we can think he's great, but when life gets tough, we can start believing that he doesn't care about us. When we place our trust in Jesus, our hope is rooted in the one who doesn't change. Hebrews 13:8 confirms that Jesus Christ is the same yesterday and today and forever. Our circumstances might change from week to week, but the character of who we believe in does not. No matter what our opinion may be or if a circumstance shifts our focus, God is always good, always loving, and always powerful. Today, let's remember God's character never changes. I'm Bryce Johnson, and you can unpack that. For more, go to unpackingit.com.

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2: Life-changing.

An atheist, an agnostic, and a journalist were talking. They shared stories of people who had lost their faith in God. Not only is God not good, they concluded, he's not even real. I'm Bonnie Sala with Reset. Some had asked God to save a loved one with cancer. Others pleaded with him to salvage a failing marriage or prayed for abuse to stop. All said they were met, in their words, by only steely silence. Life holds deep pain. The Bible addresses it more than 1,000 times, speaking of when, not if, we pass through waters and fire. We naturally want relief from pain right now. Yet Scripture says God is not indifferent to our suffering. The writer of the Bible Psalm says, "You keep track of all my sorrows. You have collected all my tears in your bottle. You have recorded each one in your book." What is God really like? We don't begin with our circumstances. We begin with what God has done. We begin with Jesus' death on the cross. The Bible asks, "Since he did not spare his own son, but gave him up for us all, won't he also give us everything else?" Never judge God's character by your circumstances. Instead, judge your circumstances by the unchanging character of God. Scripture says God is love. He showed that love by giving his son for you. As one pastor explains it, the ultimate expression of validation for God's character and promises, indeed his love for you, is the cross. You do not need any other demonstration of his approval of or commitment to you. The cross is it. Yes, you only need the cross. I'm Bonnie Sala, ready to grow your faith, discover practical tools, and more at guidelines.org.

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0: 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Until all have heard.
2: Amazing Ellen, grand piano scene, take one.
3: Guys, so I stand under this grand piano that's hanging from a rope?
2: That's right, Ellen. And when you get to the part where you say smashing, say it with an English accent.
3: Oh, that's good.
2: And action.
3: Pick up your Bible and read it today. 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
2: Yes, Alan?
3: There's a note after my line that tells the special effects coordinator to let go of the rope.
2: Right. 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
3: Hold on. 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
2: Alan, a lot of people think the Bible is just a book of rules and laws. 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
3: Hey, you're right. The Bible is simply smashing.
2: Cut. That's a take.
3: There's just got to be a better way to make these points, guys.
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Philippians 4:12 says, I know what it is to be in need, and I know what it is to have plenty. I have learned the secret of being content in any and every situation. Hi, I'm Rob West with today's Faith and Finance Minute. The word learned is important. Contentment is not a reflex. 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

Hi, I'm Johnny Erickson Tada. The reason I love using Scripture in my prayers is because the Word of God is alive and active. When you infuse it into your prayers, you are imparting life and power into your petitions. And since the Word is truth and the enemy is a liar, prayers like that are a direct assault against the devil's tactics. Jeremiah chapter 23 says that God's Word is like a hammer that breaks a rock in pieces. But I like to think of it as a jackhammer. When I face a wall of someone's hostility, when I want to dismantle a stronghold in the life of a friend, using God's Word in prayer is like a wrecking ball, demolishing rocks of resistance and shattering every stone that the devil throws at you. Friend, if you would like to pray more confidently, then weave Bible verses into your prayers. Then, watch God work powerfully in the lives of those you love.

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0: need some real hope? Here's Pastor Jeff Shreve.
1: It was a scary time for the people of God. Assyria, the world power of the day, was about to turn the lights out on Judah. King Hezekiah went to the Lord in prayer and said, O Lord, the God of Israel, who is enthroned above the cherubim, you are the God, you alone. Unlike the way we often pray, Hezekiah began his prayer with praise. Praise is so vitally important in prayer because praise blesses God. The Bible says in Psalm 22 that God literally inhabits the praises of his people. Praise also brings perspective to our situation. If God can open his mouth and speak worlds into existence, he can surely handle any problem that threatens to destroy you today. So start praising the Lord and remind yourself that God can speak to your storm and calm it with a word. Now that's real hope.
0: And you can find that real hope when you visit fromhisheart.org.
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3: 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He looks at them as his kids and helps them flourish. He thinks success shouldn't be measured by how much money you make or product you sell, but rather by the positive impact you make on someone's life.
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0: 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Until all have heard.
2: Say, Frank.
3: Hey, Bob. How's it going?
2: Doing okay. Yourself?
3: Oh, hanging in there. You keeping busy?
2: Oh, yeah. Another day, another dollar.
3: Yeah, keeping the old nose of the grindstone, eh?
2: Yeah, gotta keep the bosses happy.
3: Yeah, I'm just holding down the fort.
2: Yep.
3: Yeah.
2: Well, hey, how about that game last night,
3: oh,
2: huh?
3: Oh, hey, was that something or what?
2: Oh, yeah, you know
3: yeah.
2: it.
3: Yeah.
2: Oh, man.
3: Yeah.
2: Yeah. Well, hey, I gotta go.
3: Oh, yeah, me too. I'm busier than a cat on a hot tin roof.
2: Yeah, getting late.
3: Yeah, well, hey, I'll see you later.
2: Yeah, take it easy.
3: Yeah, nice talking to you.
2: Yeah, you too. Good to see you.
3: Yeah, hey, well, don't do anything I wouldn't do.
2: Won't take any wooden nickels.
3: Yeah, well, hang in there. Huh?
2: Yeah, I'll catch you next time.
3: Okay, yeah, next time.
2: Now, have a nice day.
3: Okay, bye.
2: Bye-bye.
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0: The Raising Godly Boys Minute with Mark Hancock.
1: Does your son have a gremlin? 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He suggests that negative thoughts are like gremlins destroying our self-esteem. 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So what do we do to help them tame the beast? 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

0: Hey, I'm Season, and I'm a joy bringer. My family and I recently went on a big vacation, and while we were really excited about it, it was pretty terrible. Not the trip part, but the family vacation part. And you know who was to blame? Me. Yep, I really bombed on this one. I look back on it, and through the grace of God, I can see how I just didn't love my daughters well. They're teenagers. We want them to be strong, independent, and use their voices. And do you know what that means? When they are strong, independent, and use their voice, I have to listen and appreciate them, no matter how different, no matter how I feel about it in the moment. It's a blessing to be a part of these young women's lives. It was pride. My convenience, my ego, and my pride is what stole my joy, and frankly, the joy of much of our vacation. Pride, it's a joy stealer. When we lay it down, release control, and allow others room to flourish, we get to appreciate the beauty of the process of growth. I'm Season, and I'm doing my best to be a joy bringer.
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2: The checkbook says we don't have enough money to go out for dinner tonight.
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2: Now, dear, we put God first. 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
3: No, we can't afford to be giving away our hard-earned money. 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
2: Oh, look. 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
3: See?
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2: Oh, wait a minute. 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
3: I knew it. I knew it. 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
4: Without faith in God, the Bible says we will be unstable in all we do.
2: Oh, I subtracted wrong. We're okay.
3: See? Just have a little faith and everything will work out fine.
2: Your stability is so inspiring, dear.
4: 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Another message from Lifeline Productions, the comic strip of radio at lifelinepro.com.

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sometimes. I do sometimes. Rubinstein, the famous pianist, was once suffering from a severe case of hoarseness, and he went to the doctor. While the doctor was examining him, Rubinstein said, "You can tell me the truth. I've lived a long and pleasant life. If it's cancer, I can deal with it. Just tell me what's wrong with me." The doctor stopped, looked at him, and said, "You talk too much. Most of the things we worry about are just monsters we create. God lets us do that so we can experience the relief when we find that out. It's almost worth the fear. Almost." I'm Steve Brown. You think about that. Share what you just heard with a friend. 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

I still remember the Just Because I Care flowers my husband sent me a few years ago. Hey, this is Debbie Griffith from Everyday Matters. So I had called my husband at his office to lament about some unresolved drama that I had. Dan told me to come to his office, and I did. But then out of nowhere, a stress arrow hit my husband, and he began speaking from his book of Lamentations. He began talking about our finances, his workload, and health stuff. It was unusual for me, but I sat silently and prayed while tears ran down my cheeks. I left the office with a hug, and I knew that everything would work out and be okay. And an hour later, a beautiful bouquet of flowers arrived and a card from my husband saying, "I love you." And at the same moment, a friend called and said, "You know, I was just praying and thought you might need to talk." That is just like God, supplying what we need right when we need it every day. 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
2: Good morning. Today is Tuesday, September 1st, 2026. I'm Paula Pagalan for a news flash on Up 987 DYFR-FM. Metro Cebu residents may face one-hour rotational brownouts as the Visayas grid continues to struggle with a power shortage caused by plant outages, reduced generation, and limited power imports from Mindanao. Visayan Electric said it may implement rotational outages in selected areas when electricity demand is high, depending on grid conditions and instructions from the National Grid Corporation of the Philippines. The utility serves Cebu, Mandawi, Palisay, and Naga, as well as Minglanilla, Consolacion, Liloan, and San Fernando. Consumers and businesses are advised to monitor Visayan Electric's announcements and prepare for possible interruptions, particularly during peak demand hours. In other news, 22 Filipino seafarers were safely repatriated to the Philippines late Sunday, August 30, after surviving a missile attack on their vessel in the Black Sea. The Overseas Workers Welfare Administration, or OWWA, said the crew of MV Antonia S arrived at the Ninoy Aquino International Airport Terminal 3 aboard a Turkish Airlines flight. The vessel was struck by a missile on August 19 while docked at Chornomorsk, Ukraine. For their part, the Department of Migrant Workers and OWWA said they will continue assisting the seafarers and coordinating their needs as they return home and reunite with their families. This is Paula Pagalan for Newsflash on Up 987 DYFR-FM. 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Check your time. It is now 6:33 in the morning.
3: The most dangerous mistakes aren't made by people who know they're wrong. They're made by people who are certain they're right. I'm Bonnie Sala with Reset. When scientists warned Harry R. Truman that the volcano beside his home was about to erupt, he couldn't reconcile their predictions with what he thought he knew about the mountain. He'd lived in its shadow for 50 years. Certain he was safe, Harry dismissed their warnings. When the volcano erupted, Harry and his home were buried beneath volcanic debris. His body was never found. We have the desire to understand, to find explanations that make sense to us. When something doesn't fit our understanding, we're tempted to reject it and trust our judgment instead. For Harry, it proved fatal. There is a way that seems right to a man, says the Bible book of Proverbs, but its end is the way to death. Harry rejected a reality that defied his understanding. We face the temptation in our spiritual lives to reject God when he doesn't fit our understanding of how he should act. That poses a danger to our souls. The Bible tells us, trust in the Lord with all your heart. Do not depend on your own understanding. We're required to admit that God is God and we are not, to trust God's unchanging character and his proven faithfulness, even when his ways are beyond our understanding. If we insist that God must always make sense to us, we're no longer allowing him to be God. As one wise pastor put it, if your God never disagrees with you, you might just be worshiping an idealized version of yourself. When you reject God because he doesn't make sense to you, you haven't gotten rid of God. You've just made yourself one. I'm Bonnie Sala. Ready to grow your faith? 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
1: 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Happy 1st of September. The Burr months are here, and with it, Christmas music and decorations left and right. This is Hey, It's Pop with Paulo. We're going over pop culture topics. Last month, we lost the queen of country, Dolly Parton, the legendary singer. She was real, authentic, and she had a huge heart. If you didn't know, she was actually open when it came to her faith, even saying, "If God can forgive you, we all should forgive one another." Dear listener, today, is there someone you need to forgive? Maybe it's your mom or dad who said something hurtful to you. Maybe it's a friend who teased you. Or perhaps it's a stranger who cut you off on the road. The Bible tells us in Colossians 3:13, make allowance for each other's faults and forgive anyone who offends you. Remember, the Lord forgave you, so you must forgive others. Dolly Parton had the right idea. As we kick off this brand new month, forgive who you need to forgive. And as you think of who you need to forgive this morning, I'll turn you back over to the encouraging tunes. Playing next, we've got Dolly Parton and Zach Williams for the song There Was Jesus, here on Up 987, Life Changing.

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That was the song No Longer Bound, I'm Free by Maverick City Music, Chandler Moore, and Forrest Frank here on Up 987. Life changing. The station is broadcasting to you from the IBC compound in Banawa Hills, Cebu City. This is Hey It's Pop with Paula. We're going over pop culture topics. A popular phrase used today is understood the assignment. She understood the assignment, or he understood the assignment. When someone says this, it means that the results of a task, goal, an outfit, or even a performance were met or even exceeded. It means you knew what you needed to be done, and playfully, someone's saying you hit the nail right on the head. So someone who dresses on point for an event or brings the exact food that everyone wanted, if that happens, you can tell them, hey, you understood the assignment. Now, when it comes to what God wants us to do, it's not always easy to understand or obey the assignment. He asks you to do something that doesn't necessarily make sense to you, or you're in a tough situation that causes you to question what you should do or what God is calling you to do. Proverbs 3, 5 to 6 say, trust in the Lord with all your heart and lean not on your own understanding. In all your ways, submit to him, and he will make your paths straight. Dear listener, today, if you don't understand the assignment, that's okay. You might not have all the answers and things might seem super confusing right now, but keep trusting that God's got a plan and trust his process. Allow this next song to encourage you today. Playing next, we've got the song Always Only Jesus by Mercy Me here on Up 987, Life Changing.

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2: Good morning. 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I'm Paula Pagalan for Newsflash on Up 987 DYFR FM. More than 490,000 young children in Central Visayas remain unvaccinated against measles and rubella after the region's supplemental immunization campaign reached only 21.7% of its target. As of August 29, the final scheduled day of the Department of Health's campaign, close to 137,000 of the almost 630,000 eligible children had received the vaccine. The program targeted children aged 6 months to 59 months. The campaign covered Cebu and Bohol provinces, as well as Cebu City, Lapu-Lapu City, and Mandawi City. The low coverage highlights the need for continued vaccination efforts to protect children and prevent possible measles and rubella outbreaks. In other news, rescuers in Nepal and Tibet are searching for hundreds of workers trapped in tunnels at hydroelectric power plants after catastrophic flooding killed at least 900 people and left more than 4,700 missing. Nepal's disaster agency reported 903 deaths and 4,247 people missing, including 592 foreigners. Rescue teams are searching multiple tunnels at power plants along rivers that overflowed last Wednesday, with hundreds of workers believed to be trapped. In Tibet, Chinese authorities reported 16 deaths and 546 people missing as of Sunday. Chinese state media said 261 of those missing are foreigners, including more than 100 Nepalese. On the other hand, foreign rescue teams have joined local authorities in the ongoing search and rescue operations. This is Paula Pagalan for Newsflash on Up 987 DYFR FM. 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

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Kapisana ng mga broadcaster ng Pilipinas. Eyes on the clock, it is currently 7:45 in the morning. This is Hey It's Pop with Paula. We're going over pop culture topics. It's the first day of September, dear listener. The Burr months are where lots of plot twists happen, and I'm really hoping the end of the year plot twists are kind. How about you, my friend? If the month of August was rough for you, know that you are not alone. We faced loss in August, natural disasters in the world, power outages here in Cebu City, and personal hardships. But God is still working things out for the good of those who love Him and for His glory. 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